0: requires an intermission. We have Peter Fox requested, and right now, we need a little sonic antidote to all that fiscal anxiety.
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1: Efficiency, they call these deep corporate surgery cuts. Spending hundreds of millions to eliminate duplicates, building something allegedly stronger. Sometimes I wonder if necessity is just a really elaborate word for tax write-off. Traffic on the A7 towards Göttingen remains an unwelcome complication, and even 8 degrees Celsius feels too brisk for this kind of boardroom machination. We navigate the chaos, the closed routes, and fluctuating numbers. Later, Göttingen sees us climb to a mild 14 degrees, but the atmosphere is still predictably overcast. It's time for a little sonic redirection. Keep those ears ready. Next up, there's a track that feels pretty foundational. A subtle reminder that even the best anthems sometimes just need to circle back to the core message.

past 10 degrees Celsius in Oldenburg matches the feeling, doesn't it? We hear reports of heavier fines being proposed, ostensibly to counter minor friction. Yet the numbers show a rather pronounced imbalance of who faces the stick. It's this strange calculus of state power that lingers. But for a few minutes, let's just ignore the mechanics of the state. This next track offers a welcome reprieve. Carly Rae Jepsen with Aeroplanes. Enjoy!

0: 9 degrees Celsius overcast in Delmenhorst settles deep, doesn't it? Reflecting the unsettling revelation of those systemic oversights, that lapse of security highlighted by the AI agent breach. These infrastructural flaws, they pile up like a broken-down truck on the Soltau-Ost motorway. Sometimes you just wish the underlying machinery of society wasn't so palpably rickety. But for a little decompression, we've got Sam Smith playing Stay With Me. Maybe if we focus on something intensely dramatic, the wider world's precarious nature will just wait until the credits roll. Enjoy.
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0: The 11 degrees in Salzgitter feels oddly crisp tonight, doesn't it? A clear signal of how utterly opaque everything else seems. The politics, naturally, have given us a spectacular display of who can manage the most spectacular institutional unraveling. If a government coalition can unravel so quickly over who is connected to organized crime, while the literal flow of traffic in Soltau Ost remains stalled by some inanimate truck, what hope do we have for anything stable? Don't worry about the wreckage, though. Kiesa is here with Hideaways, a perfect escape from the palpable collective exhaustion.
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1: It is 2:50 at night, Friday, 25th September. 90-degree nights fade quickly, leaving us with a cool 10 degrees Celsius and only overcast skies in Osnabrück. The politics around us are apparently designed to be as opaque as the late autumn fog over the A7, especially when that motorway shoulder near Hildesheim or Börde is completely blocked. Meanwhile, the political class is debating automated parliamentary fines, citing provocations, and all we hear about is the impressive statistic that 75% of the sanctions fall against a specific opposition group. Apparently, institutional accountability is less about fairness and more about maximizing the achievements count. One must admire the theatrical dedication to the double standard. Just as progress stalls somewhere between Hanover and Kassel and the temperature drops to 9 degrees later, at least there is a guaranteed sense of escape tonight. Let's enjoy Charlotte Sands and Good Now.

3 o'clock at night, Friday, 25th September, 9 degrees Celsius and completely overcast out there tonight in Delmenhorst. When the essentials feel unaffordable, the sheer gravity of structural failure really hits you. The political chatter around taxing drinks and tobacco and then the ministerial veto, it certainly suggests that systemic instability requires a kind of popular protest, doesn't it? Perhaps the biggest tax we need to worry about is the one levied against our capacity for simple enjoyment. This whole picture of governance and everyday struggle, with everything being so unpredictable, reminds you that sometimes the only currency that holds value is resilience. Keep that sense of personal momentum going. Let's just build our own orbit out tonight. Talk with Likes What You Make It.

0: The market dipped a solid 0.6%, proving that global confidence remains fundamentally liquid. We see structural instability everywhere, whether watching the volatility or the lingering 9 degrees outside. But local movement is clearer. That A1 lane restriction lifted, a small patch of dependable passage. Sometimes you just need a temporary reprieve from the relentless currents. Keep that personal momentum going tonight.
1: You're at the right place. Who

Saxony's Michael Kretschmer proves that mere talking isn't enough. You need deregulation and some actual economic muscle. It seems the CDU must trade their rhetorical fluff for tangible, everyday politics. Meanwhile, outside, the A1 lane restriction has finally vanished, offering a smooth passage near Bockel. Even the weather reports on Bremen confirm a steady, reliable 10 degrees Celsius, totally overcast, nothing dramatic happening. Let that stability in the weather mirror the stability people demand in policy. We're keeping the momentum going until KISS rocks this air tonight.

0: that deep-seated pattern of political impasse in Saxony, Anhalt, where genuine dialogue seems systematically precluded, really leaves you pondering the sheer kinetic energy that goes into doing absolutely nothing. Nobody wants to build a government, apparently. Speaking of systems, at least the traffic headaches in Lower Saxony seem utterly resolved, a truly seamless passage, which is a rarity right now. And look at Wilhelmshaven, a perfectly acceptable 10 degrees Celsius, partly cloudy. Predictable, even if nothing grand is happening to shake things up. It's almost a reassurance in this whole economic mess. We're keeping the gears grinding until Ellie Goulding takes over with Under Control.
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0: 3:40 at night, Friday, 25th September. Another week dissolving. Apparently, defining global stability is an elective course that nobody seems to be properly attending. We hear officials like Metin Hakverdi pointing out how skeptical external actors are regarding things like the OSCE observation role for 2026 elections. It suggests that questioning one's own commitment to electoral integrity is quite the profitable, if dubious, geopolitical sport. Look at the forecast for Helmstedt, a steady 12 degrees Celsius, completely overcast. It mirrors the mood, doesn't it? Nothing dramatic is happening. Just a persistent, somewhat draining grayness over everything. We'll let Zartman handle the slight emotional tempest with Taumish off.
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1: Is the struggle for stability really about the precise terminology? We see governments meticulously debating artificial intelligence versus superintelligence. Is semantic precision now the highest form of geopolitical expertise? Meanwhile, in Bremen, the day reports a cool 10 degrees Celsius and partly cloudy skies. The weather certainly doesn't waste time on definitions. Traffic is wonderfully clear, giving us a moment to simply breathe. Speaking of perfecting things, our next song, The Perfect Girl, I sincerely hope its genius is substantially more coherent than any diplomatic framework currently under discussion.

0: It's Friday, 4 o'clock, and things are decidedly calculating out there. Political bodies are debating new fines, citing provocations while simultaneously admitting a clear majority, a massive 75% of the sanctions come from one core area. Meanwhile, in Wilhelmshaven, the temperature is holding steady at a chilly 10 degrees Celsius, mainly clear right now. Gee, you certainly feel the stability of it. That cold air, paired with some serious parliamentary maneuvering, just begs for a good distraction. Getting ready for a partly cloudy afternoon, we're easing into Meghan Trainor's mother. Let's just sing along and pretend we're solving every single one of those legislative dilemmas.
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1: The politics are anything but dead, especially when Mario Voigt is demanding a massive overhaul of those tax and pension plans. It's a tricky system to navigate, similar to the deadly traffic situation on the Bad Eilsen, where a roe deer has parked itself right in the lane. Hamburg is at a cool 13 degrees Celsius, overcast, perfectly matching the feeling of being stuck. We simply need a moment to talk. Demiano David and Tyla's new track is the ideal sonic antidote to these governmental quandaries. Just let the music talk to you.

0: It's 4:20 at night on a Friday, and frankly, the sheer profundity of educational expenditure these days is baffling. Reports about significant cuts to educators, despite PISA alarms, make you question policy priorities, like trying to keep the lights on while neglecting the wiring. Meanwhile, Delmenhorst is looking nearly respectable at 9 degrees Celsius, mainly clear, which is a nice, manageable temperature. Low Saxon remains blissfully free of vehicular quandaries, thank goodness. We've covered the anxieties, the statistics, and the chilly forecast. Now, let's let Zara Larsson's Midnight Sun just handle the rest of the night.
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1: It's truly perplexing how policy can treat trained educators like a budgetary surplus, authorizing the sheer erosion of human capital. While the statistics surrounding those thousands of redundancies are deeply troubling, perhaps we can pivot to something slightly less existential. Oldenburg sits at a rather agreeable 8 degrees Celsius, a manageable measure of relative stability even if our political stability feels decidedly tenuous. Let's abandon the heavy cost of civic anxiety, the budget disputes, and the sheer magnitude of the current crises. Time to let Zara Larsson float us away with Lush Life.

necessaries 500 jobs cut at RTL and Sky, battling out these giant structures, making it sound like the biggest acquisition deal ever. It's certainly a complex, high-stakes narrative. Meanwhile, in Hildesheim, the weather structure is simple, a cool 9 degrees Celsius. It's the perfect answer

antidote to corporate maneuvering. It is 4:40 at night, Friday, 25th September. Let's stop thinking about mergers and just breathe. Sam Felt, MC4D, VIZ, and Alo Black are here to remind us what good, effortless sound sounds like.

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1: It is 4:50 at night, Friday, 25th September. Such a day for profound financial precarity, especially when politicians debate tax hikes over the pension at 63's mandate. Even the meteorological conditions in Göttingen are only 6 degrees Celsius of foggy stability. Let's leave the macroeconomic chaos with the morning commuters. This track, All You Zombies, is the perfect sound antidote for all the convoluted arguments trying to anchor our social safety net. Enjoy this soulful tumble into obscurity, because I'm signing off for the night. Kate is taking the reins with her wonderfully chirpy energy for the morning show. Good vibes only.

everyone. Huge thanks to Mike for dragging us across the finish line last night. Considering what came out of his mouth, I think he deserves a medal and perhaps a three-day nap. We're kicking off the morning vibe, even if the headlines suggest profound instability. We can't escape the math, though. Over 9,200 educators laid off since January, despite PISA warnings. It's a dizzying picture. Speaking of dizzying, the A2 running toward Magdeburg is clear again, thankfully. Right now in Delmenhorst, the air is 8 degrees Celsius and surprisingly clear. But pop by the afternoon, you'll find a gradual climb to 9 degrees and a solid layer of cloud. Today, we press pause on the policy arguments. Forget the complicated crisis management, let's just ride this track. This feeling of uncomplicated energy, it's everything we need right now. Get ready for a bit of pure, unadulterated Latin rinse-off.

some kind of hope. 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

0: Good morning. It is 5:10 on Friday and the instability feels like a physical weight. Discussions about the federal presidency, the constant churn, the suggestions, the need to redefine the very source of leadership. It's exhausting. MERS talking replacements. The whole system feels structurally shaky. Heading out today? Remember the A7 entrance closed near Göttingen. Meanwhile, in Hamburg, we are sitting at 12 degrees Celsius, overcast. By afternoon, it creeps up to 13 degrees, still overcast. These predictable little changes are weird after all the grand political uncertainty. We need something fast. Right now, let's just focus on the rhythm. Stromae is coming up. Let it move you off this track.
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1: The relentless political delineation, arguing over who leads us, mirrors the absolute stasis of the A7A whole system, idling when the clock, or the actual climate, mandates movement from 6 degrees fog up to 9. Let the sheer volcanic thrust of Volbeat blast past this morning's systemic fatigue.

0: 5:30 on a Friday morning and already the national discourse feels like a vertical ascent. The jostling for the federal presidency, trying to delineate new standards, sounds exhausting. Meanwhile, if you're stuck heading for Kassel on the A7, expect the low-grade impediments to persist. A broken truck has halted movement near Hildesheimer Börde. It mirrors the state of things. Even Wilhelmshaven's 9 degrees Celsius feels marginally insufficient, partly cloudy, but somehow constrained. Don't let the civic drama weigh you down. We need altitude. So, buckle up. The bouncing souls are giving us a powerful lift with 10 stories high.
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This morning's intellectual kerfuffle. The whole discourse balancing political passion against perceived institutional oversight. It's genuinely a study in contradiction. One minute, rhetoric protects opposition. The next, the uncomfortable doubt about protecting citizens weighs heavy. With the current 6 degrees Celsius and this dense fog, matters feel claustrophobic, doesn't it? We need a sudden, necessary burst of dazzling clarity. Let's pivot completely from political deadlocks to something sparkly. We're giving ourselves a shot of pure, unadulterated sugar with Cher.

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1: Dealing with accusations and political firewalls sounds weighty, especially this early Friday morning. Like the A7 humming smoothly back open between Kassel and Göttingen, things are moving again. Out in Hamburg, the 12 degrees Celsius overcast sky holds a certain damp promise, doesn't it? We don't need any deep institutional struggle right now. We need pure sonic escapism. Let's pivot entirely away from deeply held convictions and the weight of historical dialogue. Just sink into things getting a bit hazy, a little psychedelic. Tame Impala is spinning us off into a glorious, dreamy drift.

The glorious report of boosted growth is beautiful, really, but let's be honest, that paper-thin optimism doesn't cover up the massive deficit numbers, does it? Projecting up to 4.7% by 2028, that's a structural kind of unravelling. But look outside for a moment, because the weather in Hildesheim is crystal clear at 8 degrees Celsius, a genuine antidote to fiscal mayhem. And the good news, the A7 is humming again, running smooth from Kassel toward Hanover, entry Göttingen. That open road, that sense of forward motion, we need that vibe right now. Forget the government budget crisis, just focus on the journey. James Blunt and Beside You are ready to lift us off the highway for a dose of glorious, undeniable nostalgia.

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1: Friday the 25th. Talk of deep political friction still lingers, isn't it? Complex claims about rhetoric and protection. It's a lot to process right at the start of the week's blowout. But honestly, some things just have to stay in the debate club. Let's trade that intellectual tension for something soaring. We need energy, we need a momentum boost, and we need it now. Just like 25 degrees of sheer collective joy. Fun is spinning out a classic, We Are Young. Get ready to feel that massive liftoff feeling.

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1: The academic circuit today felt thick, didn't it? All those layers of political theory hanging in the air, coupled with warnings about things like security, it makes you wonder what you really need to govern. We're dealing with everything from high-level historical interpretations to a nasty traffic blaze near Stockenborstel. Danger, literally and metaphorically. Quick reminder, if you are heading that way, proceed with utmost circumspection. Speaking of careful passage, checking the forecast for Delmenhorst, we are sitting at a cool 7 degrees Celsius right now, but it only climbs to 9 degrees later, so nothing crazy for the rest of your day. It's time, therefore, to elevate our sensory input, yes? Let that fire alarm adrenaline wash away and soak up some pure sweet bliss. Fine young cannibals are bringing the vibes back with Good Thing. Seems apt, doesn't it? Maybe we just need a little Good Thing to distract us from the political flames and the burning wreckage.

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1: Wake up, wake up. It's a Friday morning and the air is so thick it feels like it's been mixed with existential dread and the scent of lingering fog. We're navigating the usual urban sprawl this morning. If you are heading through Stukkenborstel, listen closely because even diversions are an odyssey. But honestly, speaking of complex trajectories, listen to the noise happening right now. We're talking about consumer arithmetic, this terrifying trend where roughly 1 in 7 German consumers opts for installment magic. It's a financial conundrum, isn't it? A subtle, insidious ballooning of vulnerability, making that promised regulatory safety net feel rather ephemeral. Like trying to grasp something in a 6-degree cloud of uncertainty. It absolutely stops you in your tracks. Suddenly, the sheer weight of what we accrue versus what we actually possess feels monumental. But hey, that's okay, because life is too short for us to be defined by our credit limit or the current state of the A1 motorway. We need a massive lift, a burst of undeniable pop brilliance. Let's take this deep exhale and just bathe in the infectious confidence of Sabrina Carpenter. This is our required antidote to the systemic sprawl.

0: Good morning. 6:40 in the morning, Friday, 25th September. It's bitterly cold out there, hitting 12 degrees Celsius in Hamburg, right? Apparently, just when you think the cost of living is already a full-time job, politicians are having a loud argument about taxes like it's 1985. Hopefully this morning, dose of skepticism gives you the fuel you need for that weightless feeling to kick in.
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0: Enough with the political temperature dips like 10 degrees Celsius. We need a pure dopamine rush, not a departmental debate. Get ready to feel absolutely invincible, because this explosive track is engineered for one dose of pure, perfect euphoria.
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humidity dips lower than the 9 degrees Celsius outside, doesn't it? Political maneuvering today sounds like a lot of vague course correction, or that obfuscating, deflecting blame like a heatwave hitting 12 degrees. Enough of the departmental evasion. We need sonic magnitude, a full blast of pure frequency. This track is pure kinetic euphoria engineered for a Friday morning jolt.

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1: 6 o'clock on the clock, and all we do is talk about structural failure. Apparently, if we can't maintain a structured classroom for education, we can't possibly maintain a coherent public narrative. Another Friday, and the DGB is right to roast this push for flexible everything. Ignoring core systems never helps. 6 degrees Celsius in Oldenburg, barely enough warmth to thaw the political body. We're being told danger is lifted around the A1, but honestly, that notice suggests that maybe danger doesn't actually exist. It just requires a temporary sign. Enough of the bureaucratic manoeuvring. We need frequency. We need sound. We need that kind of unshakable vibe. Tune in and ride this nostalgia blast from Namika.

simple things, from booze to those sugary drinks, just shows how disconnected the policy world is. Seriously. And speaking of detours, if the A1 detour routes sound confusing enough, trying to navigate governance right now is utterly exhausting. We've got complex detours for cars, and frankly, we need detours for sanity too. Oldenburg is barely holding on to its warmth at 6 degrees Celsius this morning, so we're rooting for the vibe, not the bureaucracy. Get ready to just feel something, because we are diving into pure nostalgia with Counting Crows.

It's 7:30 in the morning, and already the week feels like it's trying to negotiate a complex system reboot. Honestly, reading about 4 to 5 years of stagnation makes you feel a little static. Dealing with bureaucracy is exhausting enough without the economic jitterbugs throwing a tantrum. We need reliable shifts, not just promises of potential. Speaking of things getting messy and blocked up, that stretch on the B68 near Osnabrück, unsecured, completely directional lane blocked. It's a real-life metaphor for modern life, isn't it? Every major plan seems to have an unexpected detour sign. And at Salzgitter, we're holding steady at 6 degrees Celsius, a perfect temperature to mildly frustrate your existential dread. Tonight, we're going right past the frustrating detours of governance and the congested roads, because we are hitting the reset button with something really raw. Get ready to feel the blast of pure, primal good times.

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1: This week's political barriers feel incredibly high, don't they? Every corner seems to have a new trade tariff or a sudden, unexpected blockage. Speaking of narrowed paths, if you're heading through Osnabrück, expect Lane 1 to be seriously restricted due to that unsecured accident scene. It's a real squeeze. We're all dealing with these restrictions, whether it's state-level diplomacy or just navigating a traffic detour. By the time we hit Hamburg, the weather looks clear enough, 11 degrees Celsius and partly cloudy, but tonight, 13 degrees and overcast, suggests some serious seasonal shifts. We need something electric to puncture all this bureaucracy, something raw to break through the noise. Get ready because we are blasting past all these complex hurdles, no barriers allowed. Brace yourself for the full, glorious energy of Rockstar by C4.

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1: Forget the philosophical roadblocks about structures. Whether that's a stalled truck on the autobahn or the government's educational blueprint, we're ignoring the snags. Braunschweig is at 8 degrees right now, but the feel-good vibe is easily warming past the 11 degrees predicted later today.

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1: Nostalgia hits different when the whole political structure feels like a house of cards. Observing the polling, AfD surging past 28, it's utter pandemonium, isn't it? A total fragmentation. Speaking of fragmentation, the A7 closure towards Northeim reminds us that even infrastructural stability can simply vanish. Hanover's 5 degrees in this fog feels like a perfectly accurate barometer for the mood, frankly. We shouldn't need perfect weather or a fully operational autobahn to cope with this upheaval. It's all just continuous wobble, and now the weekend is here, demanding we Tanzaus der Reihe, 90 degrees of controlled chaos, that's the vibe. Let's just ride the current, I think.

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1: It is 8,010 on a Friday. Just trying to ride out the fragile end of the week. The vibes are anything but stable, are they? Looking at that ZDF polling, the sheer crack in the current political structure is breathtaking. AfD surpassing 28%, the deep distrust evident across the board. While the B241 is closed between Hollenstedt and Schneddinghausen for mandated cleaning, the only thing that feels clean right now is the atmosphere. It's a brisk 6 degrees Celsius in Hildesheim, clear sky, but by evening we plummet to 10 degrees and it's overcast again. Thinking about the volatility feels like the whole system is vibrating. We need a total sharp break. That's why we're back to Britney Spears. Sometimes,

0: The sheer semantics warfare surrounding artificial intelligence defies belief. So much effort dedicating oxygen to nouns when progress itself feels tenuous. Seriously, we are losing hours debating nomenclature just when the system needs an intervention. If they can't agree on a term, how are they going to navigate global stability? Looking out at Göttingen, it's a foggy 6 degrees Celsius right now, but the forecast promises a jump to 7 degrees and clear skies. Things certainly look brighter out there than the headlines suggest. Speaking of difficulty, if the government gets stuck on word definitions, you might as well be driving on the A2 near Bad Eilsen, where objects are causing delays. A simple roadblock mirroring a profound intellectual one. We just need a solid trajectory, no detour through political hypotheticals. Anyway, the fog lifts, the road clears, and finally, we turn our attention to something genuinely stunning. Get ready for Gorgeouses by Doja Cat. Because frankly, after all the global melodrama, sometimes you just deserve to feel utterly, spectacularly gorgeous.
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1: Friday. And while the political tectonic plates are definitely shifting, giving us a stark look at the cracks in traditional governance, we've got the good news that the streets are cleared again. Maybe after a scorching 7 degrees today, you deserve something as flawlessly unique as Kumin Acha Live.

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1: Societies are riddled with deep structural uncertainties today, but the local traffic chaos? That's entirely lifted. Let's chase those lingering 6 degrees Celsius mists and the shaky macrograph with Astronaut. It's going to be utterly sublime.

0: The numbers look brighter today, IFO dipping upwards, signalling a feeble recovery whisper. But frankly, the structural decay concerns make my stomach knot, don't they? 7 degrees Celsius in Hildesheim, we're mostly clear, I guess, unless you're worried about the inflation weather. At least the Eielson and Veltheim street traffic chaos is lifted, which is a solid little win. We need solid wins right now. For our soundtrack of forced optimism, we're keying into Marina's K-E-Y to the castle. We certainly need the keys to the macroeconomic stability, wouldn't we?
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0: September 25th, 9 o'clock, and the sheer weight of today's political landscape is almost tangible. We hear the DGB leader walking away from cooperation with anyone who threatens institutional stability, which, frankly, raises the hairs on the back of my neck regarding who is supposed to manage this complex nation. It's exhausting. Speaking of things falling apart, an immediate danger alert near Oldenburg. Hafen and Oldenburg Ost, objects on the roadway, just adds to the chaos. Helmstedt registers a gentle 9 degrees Celsius, partly cloudy, which is lovely news, truly. But enough pleasantries, if we can't even guarantee a predictable commute through a few scattered objects, how are we supposed to manage the big picture? For a moment of glorious, unapologetic escape, let's forget the civil service threats and the inflation index. We're diving into Sonique's sky. Let this song lift us above the turmoil, okay?
1: Yeah, here we go.
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0: morning, and we're starting off with a genuine economy glitch. Apparently, the building boom is taking an untimely sabbatical. Construction orders dropped a staggering 92% in July. High-rise and civil engineering sectors are experiencing systemic contractions. It sounds less like a market and more like a highly curated collapse. Now, heading up from Lower Saxony, the good news is that the A7 is lifted, a smooth cruise back to normalcy, but even 11 degrees Celsius in Lüneburg can't mask the tension. Talk about a ripple effect, we need something totally diverting. Since everything seems to be gossiped about, scrutinized and dramatically exposed today, let's soundtrack this whole mess with Måneskin. Get ready for gossip. Let's hear what secrets this band is spilling.
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1: Good morning, folks. The intensity rising from Niedersachsen today is almost palpable. It seems the cost of simply powering life is a debate right through the hall. You hear the state governments demanding fast-tracked payments, demanding action against soaring energy costs. Makes you think, doesn't it? Even 10 degrees Celsius in Wolfsburg, partly cloudy, feels like a struggle for stability compared to the friction boiling up right now. We've got a minor logistical hiccup near Lechtingen, but honestly, compared to the current debate over electricity taxes, that object on the hard shoulder is practically an absolute trifle. But this week's energy crisis conversation, it's about infrastructure really, not just kilowatt hours. It's about what we're willing to overcome just to keep the lights on, emotionally and literally. We need that kind of defiant spirit ringing out as we cross the finish line of this Friday. Keep that engine running smoothly. We're going deep tonight, folks. Get ready for plasticines.

0: A global 4.8% female representation struggle. Honey, we've got our own local dramas to deal with. Forget the military and grab a coffee. Because the B68 is clear, the temperature is climbing from 7 to 9 degrees, and it's time for a little dose of Brandy and Monica magic.
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0: Happy Friday. Another day unfolding like a poorly funded geopolitical mural. The temperature shift is steady, moving from 8 degrees Celsius out in Oldenburg to 9 degrees later. We saw the visible schisms on the pitch today, the 1-1 draw hinting at far deeper administrative fractures than mere stoppage time antics. Just watch your tread in Garlsdorf, folks. Debris means the cracks are everywhere, even off the highway. Tune in, let's keep the playlist glorious.
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Hamburg is holding steady at 11 degrees Celsius, partly cloudy. A lovely crisp feeling today. But careful traversing through Gahlsdorf, debris from strapping belts still means the cracks are literally everywhere. It's clear that what we sometimes see as a simple physical mess, like those belts, reflects much bigger structural gaps. On a national level, the German military brigade in Lithuania reports concerning deficiencies, struggling critically with staffing, and a worrying 4.8% female representation. They are abandoning the volunteer model and must now mandate hundreds of soldiers to fill that colossal personnel gap by 2027. It's a massive systemic shortfall. Well, if things are feeling a little sparse today, remember that if only you were here. Time to tune in to Danny Salcedo and find our collective sounding board for the perfect Friday fade.

0: Osnabrück is keeping things modest at 8 degrees Celsius, feeling clear, though later tonight the sky promises an awkward 9 degrees and partly cloudy bits. The sense of stability? Non-existent. We're talking about deep political currents where passing laws to seemingly shield democratic processes just feel like trying to plug the Atlantic Ocean with a novelty cocktail straw. But speaking of things being cleared up, the A7 near Mashonar Crossroads is good to go. No more obstacles there, thank goodness. Everything is so fractured right now, even the headlines are giving us a system failure. Since we're all dealing with immense systemic wobbles, we need something that just works. Next up, Timbaland with Chad Kruger and Sebastian. Seriously? Is this an epic collaboration involving the sounds of an ancient battle and a man who used to sing in a heavy metal band? Get ready to process the sheer, magnificent absurdity of it all.
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2: 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All I wanna do is makeup. 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

0: A military mandate needed to plug population gaps in Lithuania really speaks to the structural deficit we're all navigating today. 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Before we get too bogged down in logistical failings and the dreary idea of mandatory service, we're going to sing about things that feel decidedly not fair.
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0: Good morning, lovely listeners. It is 10:20 on this Friday and, oh boy, has our energy been high. If you feel the fiscal friction from the national energy debate just keeping us constantly engaged, trust me, you are not alone. But speaking of things that need to be addressed, I've got a super crisp update. The A7 is sorted and the Hildesheimer Birder service area is totally open again. Now, for a temperature check, Osnabrück is rocking a lovely 8 degrees Celsius right now, which is refreshingly clear, and later it climbs to 9 degrees, partly cloudy vibes. Enough discussing infrastructure and energy caps, though. We need some soundtrack action to power down the week. Get ready to crank up the tempo. Bloodhound Gang are here with Foxtrot Uniform Charlie Kilo.
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0: It's Saturday morning, time to keep things absolutely humming despite the systemic dissonance. When you read the wires about political maneuvering and supposed shifts in civic focus, honestly, you just want to roll your eyes and admire the magnificent inertia. Speaking of things needing careful navigation, the actual traffic update near Lower Saxony involves a multi-vehicle tangle, a 2 kilometer snarl. Good news though, they're building a clear path for the rescue crews, which is exactly what every car stuck in that jam really needs. By the way, Lunenburg is rocking a proper 13 degrees Celsius and partly cloudy, giving you excellent, stable direction for your commute. To shift gears from gridlock to good vibes, we need something to feel lighter, something to cut through the cynicism. Get ready for Kyle Alessandro and his track, Lighter.
1: Golden girl dressed in ice, the heart as dark as night. You got me dripped in my light.

0: Kretschmer is making noise again, demanding the CDU ditch the endless talk and focus on actual economic scaffolding. It really sounds like the nation needs more concrete action and less strategic dithering. Even the A31 traffic today mirrors that political incoherence, filled with tire bits instead of smooth movement. So let's just get lazy and blast Bruno Mars.
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0: When consumer sentiment sinks to 30.6 points and the ground is tossing up metal danger parts, it reminds me that things really are at their point of structural failure, which is just like Wolfsburg's gloomy 12 degrees on the air today. So let's forget the systemic unraveling and just blast Dein Lied like nobody's worried about the recession.
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1: Audi dumping key SUV manufacturing to the USA sounds like quite the global shakeup. Germany's industrial strategy taking a little transatlantic detour, huh? Don't worry, the traffic warning about metal parts in Hanover. Herrenhausen is a major hazard. Wear your industrial fashion statement boots. Speaking of changes, Wilhelmshaven is enjoying a beautiful 12 degrees Celsius today, but expect a dip to 10 degrees Celsius with some partly cloudy drama after dark. Hang on to the positive energy, because this next track, No Bad Vibes, is going to prove that even if your car manufacturer pivots continents, your mood never gets left behind.

0: exposing systemic ageism in films? Honey, anyone who diminishes a woman's worth does not understand enduring brilliance. On a totally different note, the A7 traffic between Westenholz and Berghof is causing an 8-kilometer standstill. It's like the road itself is arguing with its own forward momentum. Braunschweig is basking in 13 degrees of partly cloudy optimism that being stationary makes you crave activity, right? We deserve more than just slow crawls and lackluster spotlight moments. Let's give it that brilliant Bruno Mars energy. Maroon 5 knows what we mean when they sing, "Give a Little More."
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Good afternoon, Hubu FM listeners. Are you feeling that glorious Friday frenzy buzzing? Because honestly, the current political climate deserves a full resuscitation. Talks of complete governmental overhauls, debt breaks and congresses. It's enough to unspool 100 tangled shoelaces. Things are utterly complex right now. Speaking of things getting wonderfully tangled, the A33 has stopped traffic near Hilter ATW and Disson South due to stretches. Talk about a mandatory absolute crawl. You know that feeling when you just need a simple, steady rhythm? Hamburg is currently enjoying 13 degrees Celsius and a smattering of partly cloudy moments. But keep an eye out because tonight it promises 13 degrees and a distinctly overcast shift. We need something that wraps you up, something sweetly nostalgic, just like Mr. Probs's Till You're Loved.

0: 2.1 million cars pulled from the road because of tiny, faulty bolting torque about a critical failure of oversight, and Wolfsburg is stuck at 13 degrees Celsius, overcast, just like 50 Cent's whole vibe on Inda Club.
1: Yes. 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

0: another massive recall alarm. 2.1 million vehicles worldwide, and apparently, basic steering bolting care is a commodity reserved only for the wealthy. It's wild that an entire system can fail this conspicuously. Speaking of things falling apart, our A7 traffic update confirms things are finally normalizing, even if the government's economic oversight feels like it's perpetually adrift. Hildesheim is sitting nicely at 14 degrees Celsius, partly cloudy, but I swear the atmosphere is giving off a pre-dusk overcast threat. Despite the structural failures plaguing the auto industry and the fact that the hours are blurring into one long Friday, we're going to embrace that feeling. Lost Frequencies has that perfect bittersweet vibe. Let's ride out the next few minutes, okay?
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0: The sheer amount of structural worry hitting the news today, from Athens Old Town to our arteries on the A2, is truly something else. Wolfsburg is holding steady at 13 degrees Celsius, but the atmosphere feels a shocking 10 kilometers worse after that traffic accident near Braunschweig. Our daily systems, be they civic or circulatory, seem primed for a magnificent wobble. This glorious, mildly catastrophic hum of modern life demands a soundtrack. When you feel this deeply unsettled by a massive pile-up or urban implosion, you deserve a reminder that things can be wonderfully complicated. Brace yourselves, because Lost Frequencies is about to take us completely in too deep.
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1: Despite the 126 million accident count, the sheer systemic slip revealed by the injury rates for kids feels deeply unsettling. Our collective care for the next generation should never waver. On a brighter note, the A1 between Oyten and Posthausen is clear and ready for movement. At Bremen, it's 14 degrees Celsius, a lovely number for escaping structural woes. Enough thinking about massive malfunctions. We need a palate cleanser. You are feeling adequately prepared for a surprisingly cozy jaunt into Ed Sheeran's Lego house.

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3: Athens just serves up a brutal reminder. Systemic slip-ups leave deep scars. Massive explosions, structural oversight needed. Serious reading for everyone. But the good news means the A7 corridor from Hamburg to Hanover just cleared up entirely. Berghof disruption eliminated. Speaking of clearance, Bremen holds strong at 14 degrees Celsius right now, though that chill drops down to 10 degrees tonight. Enough thinking about massive collapses. We deserve something bright for this Friday buzz. Atlas has Stay Awake ready to lift the spirits.

0: That's a wild topic, isn't it? Being constantly undervalued, like a star player whose spotlight suddenly dips because they're past their prime, it's genuinely vexing. Maybe some people think age is a downgrade, but that's just poor market research. Quick note, the A30 near Osnabrück is cleared, a major lift of tension, much like the fresh park scenery we get at 14 degrees Celsius in Hildesheim. We all deserve things that just work, doesn't everyone? Hang on to that feeling of release, because after navigating the pressures of the week, you certainly deserve something to lift your spirit. High on the emotion level, let's take a spin with One More Time.
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just 12:30 in the afternoon and the perpetual facade of political unity is really straining, isn't it? It's pure performative scaffolding, dismissing withdrawals whilst generating hype. We all know the core mess remains, but hey, at least the A30 near Osnabrück is now lifted. A genuine physical release. Just like shedding the week's institutional weight. Göttingen is right at 15 degrees Celsius, lovely sunshine, but a stark reminder that nothing here just stays put. We need something to genuinely rock our bones, something less convoluted than high-stakes bid maneuvering. Let's just ditch the debate, forget what the establishment thinks we should be focused on, and embrace the necessary chaos of the close of the working week. Time for some pure adrenaline. Hubu.fm.

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1: Another Friday curtain call, eh? So much political scaffolding built around those pension pots, cherry-picking recommendations, as one economist pointed out, because the deeper currents of demographic strain get entirely ignored. Meanwhile, standing in Hanover, we're at a rather mild 16 degrees Celsius, partly cloudy, making you think things are stable. Look at the A27 update, too. The danger around Hagen is officially non-existent, a report cancellation. Everything just moves, doesn't it? The temperature tonight drops to a brisk 9 degrees, and the economic debate certainly gives us a chill. We've processed enough complex instability for 1 week. Grab your shades because we need a swift, sunny recalibration. Let's just hit that sunshine feeling and leave the deep-seated anxieties until Monday.

0: M1 is clear from Posthausen to Stuckenborstel, so apparently nothing substantial is actually stuck in the state. It's almost breathtaking how everything eventually just moves, even the reports and the roads. We just processed the enormity of what happened at Stalag 326, a monstrous truth surfacing after 105 years, and now we get a clearance notice. The sheer chronological mismatch is exhausting. Speaking of endurance issues, Wolfsburg is sitting at a rather tame 15 degrees Celsius, partly cloudy, making it feel like the systemic pressure has eased. Tonight, the mood needs an immediate, vibrant recalibration power. Put on your headphones, because we are hitting that perfect, sun-drenched nostalgia feeling with Selena Gomez and The Scene.
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0: It appears that navigating Lower Saxony is as precarious as trying to decipher political culpability, whether stalled by an accident on the B214 or tangled up in allegations of egregious negligence. Time to discard the systemic stresses and let Demi Lovato give your heart a break, even if the forecast for Helmstedt remains only 15 degrees Celsius.
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1: 17 kilometres of vehicular futility stuck near AD Hanover South, much like the cinematic trajectory Winkler details. It's genuinely egregious. The current system appears incapable of anything proactive, even when the weather is a reasonable 17 degrees Celsius and clear. We are all just waiting for the next catalyst to get moving. Speaking of kinetic energy, maybe we just need to do it. Because navigating a stalled highway or navigating 50 years past the societal expiration date requires a whole lot of theatrical vigour.

0: FM.
1: 1:20 in the afternoon, Friday, 25th September. You know that feeling? Like the whole week just dumped its accumulated inertia right into the circuit, hasn't it? Geopolitical risks, poor consumer figures. It's a financial gridlock that rivals the 6-kilometre snarl near Brinkham. We're caught in a cycle oscillating between a brief DAX flicker and the sheer weight of anticipated failure. The forecast mirrors the market too. A cheerful 15 degrees Celsius this afternoon, but settling down to 12 degrees and an utterly miserable overcast tonight. Honestly, after navigating the systemic muck of cost of living, even the economic currents feel stagnant. It's almost a theatrical lack of vigour, like perpetual roadworks at Bremen-Hemmelingen. Just when you think things are moving, when you think there's a breakout, you hit that invisible emotional roadblock. We could use a profound release, wouldn't we? Because navigating one more day under these circumstances deserves the grand, nostalgic final sigh.

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1: Amidst the cost of living currents, even as benefits surge, we're still enjoying a bright 17 degrees Celsius right here. Let's turn up the volume and find the rhythm to overcome the day's financial fluctuations.

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1: Frankly, 1:40 in the afternoon on a Friday shouldn't feel like a pivot point for German industry. We hear whispers about major shifts, like Audi having to pack up SUV dreams and send them stateside. What does that say about the foundational cement of our national economy? Frankly, it's baffling decades of engineering talent losing their anchorage. Meanwhile, Braunschweig is keeping it remarkably pristine at 16 degrees Celsius, a tiny, stable counterpoint to all this continental confusion. Quick heads up, if you're travelling today, those traffic cancellations near Wilhelmshaven mean things are clearing up, but maybe the clarity is a little too simple. Let's just appreciate the sound of stable airwaves. Time to stop questioning where the next big thing will be built and just tune into the rhythm. We've got Fauzia coming up to soundtrack The Escape.

0: Athens really makes you reconsider the structural integrity of everything, doesn't it? It's a global reminder that neglect casts a long, dusty shadow. Thinking about that makes the 10 kilometers of stalled progress near Hildesheim feel even more frustrating. But hey, at least Bremen is keeping things spotless at a cool 17 degrees Celsius. We've got one last track to keep the momentum going before, passing the baton. You know, this next song, Ain't It Funny? It seems like a sentiment for a Friday afternoon, doesn't it? As for me, I have to sign off. But don't you worry your beautiful heads, I'm leaving things in solid shape for Carl. He's a massive man with a giant heart, even if he plays the mood swings like a full-time sport. Catch you lovely people later and keep listening to the rhythm.
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0: y'all survived Kate, so you deserve a moment of peace. And while that VW recall is nuts, over 2.1 million cars needing checks when it's only 16 degrees Celsius in Wolfsburg, we ain't stressed about the steering. We just vibing through this A2 mess. Keep that good energy going, because this deep cut from Biffy Clyro is the only thing keeping the system from completely flatlining right here on Hoopo.
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0: Listen up, because the state always talks about targeted relief, but ain't nobody seen this deep cut plot where they merge your tax data with your private bank accounts by 2027. Nah. The government ain't giving out bread, they just want to watch it all. Treat your pockets like some kind of public utility. Yo, that A2 mess near Koenigslutter? That broken truck is nothing compared to the cosmic gridlock they plan for your finances. Check the forecast. 18 degrees feeling all right now, but honey, when it dips to 7 degrees later? That's the temperature of their transparency. We gotta move, keep our heads off the data streams, get ready for cosmopolitan non-blackouts. Man, we are way above basic continental vibes right here on Hubu.
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1: Y'all hear that? The government need to stall major military moves in Saudi Arabia just to get a sign-off from the Bundestag. Like they got this whole continental scheme planned, but only because the paperwork lagged. Seriously, the state can't even commit to action without a memo. Funny how that bureaucratic brake pedal hits harder than a rusted A1 near Master Cross. Good news, by the way, that stretch is clear again. Seems everything finally clears up, even the 16 degrees Celsius and the partly cloudy sky in Hamburg. All that talk about protecting foreign oil infrastructure feels distant, right? When you're stuck on the ground, what matters is what's visible now. We're dropping into Kiesa. Get comfortable.

Milk I swear, it's only right that I hold the toes just for my protection. Need the Holy Ghost to the resurrection, but I still might beckon angels my complexion to swoop down your direction and make your connection to me. Yeah, just a bit stronger. I know it's wrong to sit back and conjure a million ways for you to heal the monster that has been postured inside my loins. Yeah.

0: Okay.
1: Yo, check it. The market dipped 0.3%, but all that talk about growth just sounds like a smokescreen. Y'all thinking the system needs more cheddar just to keep the infrastructure moving? Nah, real money moves when the emergency funds kick in. We got hazard signs still flashing out on the east side and SoTal South, cause even the money ain't keeping the roads safe. From 17 degrees today to 10 degrees tonight, the vibes are gonna drop hard. Get ready to ditch the numbers and the worry. Let's get some metal on. Better grab yourself a drink because this next track is gonna be heavy as the consequences of keeping up the charade.

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1: Yo, check it. They talking 4 million cars shaking down because some damn steering defect. Corporate oversight is a joke, y'all. Even the air out here at a measly 16 degrees feels unstable. Remember when we were talking about hazard signs messing up the east side? Feels like every damn thing running right now is unsecured. Get it together. This whole infrastructure is flimsy. Time to let the boom records hit and just forget the defective parts and the systemic decay for a minute.

0: Yo, pull up, check it. This whole scene ain't right. You got these suits trying to bury accountability, pointing fingers like it's a transferable asset. Talking about course correction, nah, dog, that just means you forgot who holds the keys. Meanwhile, the traffic is running like a whole damn system failure, giving us this major jam heading towards Braunschweig. You think they can shift blame for failed campaigns just like they shift your whole route off the B65? It's pure circular drama. We are at 18 degrees right now, but the temperature in the political sphere is ice cold. Y'all gotta navigate this gridlock, this confusion, and when this madness finally hits the speakers, we run it through the middle. Y'all really gotta look for a way out of this mess, ain't that right?
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0: Have You Selected People is Friday, 25th September, and look at this mess. 4 million cars, another recall, same old corporate mess, man. Y'all ain't even getting clean of the diesel scandal filling. Don't even front about safety. Traffic 81 is busted between Branch and Osterbrook North, stuck behind some greasy truck. Listen, this ain't a rite of passage. It's 3 o'clock. It's kind of hot out at 17 degrees in Lunenburg, but we stay vibing. You need that Saturday swagger, so press play on Bye Bye Bye. Let's go.
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check this. It's Friday the 25th and y'all already stressed out. Them politicians talking about abolishing rights and building quotas. Please. Meanwhile, that B214 on the way to Braunschweig, they canceled that mess so y'all can ease up on that highway struggle. It's only 3:10 in the day, and look, it's crystal clear out at 17 degrees. Them D talking about border control, but we just want to cruise. Now, Captain got whatever you want. Man, after hearing this garbage news, I hope this track actually delivers the vibes because I ain't got the patience to waste on kind of flop funk. Let's get this weekend momentum started, y'all.

0: That's the way love
1: goes. Hey, peep this. All this talking about saboteurs and critical infrastructure, it makes you wonder about the stability of everything. You feel me? They throwing shade over Munich, talking like some nation-state job, trying to make us panic. Meanwhile, man, the traffic out here, 5 kilometers backed up, detour worthless. It's an obstruction, dawg. Even the weather in Wilhelmshaven, 18 degrees currently, feels restrictive. We gotta move. Let the current tension shift. This ain't a parade. It's a freight train of vibes. When the sun dips and the temperature drops 10 degrees, we ain't sinking. So we drop Mark Ronson and those daffodils. Ain't no flower gonna grow out of that chaos, nah. Let the music just bloom. Keep this whole wicked night moving.
0: Let's go.
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0: Joe, half past 3 on a Friday and the vibe is suspect. You think you saw chaos with the political drama, right? This whole CDU squad losing the committee post over rumors linking the crash to synthetic drugs? Nah, that ain't governance, that's performance art. Pure soap opera showmanship. The system is fragile, baby. Look at this traffic around Lower Saxony, 5 kilometers backed up, and they say the detour is nothing. Everything's an obstruction. Even Wilhelmshaven at 18 degrees Celsius, clear sky, it feels restrictive, man. We move. This whole rotten continent is stuttering, like a broken record skipping on the wrong word. We gonna turn that bureaucratic decay and that snitchery energy into fire. Let's let the beat just take over. King Creature gonna get us through this mess.
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0: Yo, check it. They got to make you bring a sick note now? This whole process is a joke, a scripted spectacle. They said the traffic was cleared up, but really, nothing ever stays lifted, nah. This system is unstable, barely hanging on at 19 degrees Celsius out, clear sky, but under the surface, we fried. Everything's tight. Justin Timberlake drops applause next. Man, you know we ain't lacking resources, but we sure ain't got the goddamn time or the true infrastructure to handle this mess. We need actual supplies, period.
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1: Look, y'all trying to cherry pick that pension plan? Man, they forgot who the young blood is stressing with. It's giving future crisis vibes, ain't it? Gotta drop the big picture to focus on the old guard's dollar signs. Meanwhile, I'm stuck in the loop right here. 3 kilometers of standstill near Hildesheim. The whole flow is busted. Talk about unstable, worse than the weather report saying 19 degrees Celsius and clear skies, because out here the vibe is muck. Don't need sunshine, just need the track to hit different. Now y'all peep this next heat, less the trine that ain't a tear hit, that's a deep vacuum hit. Keep it moving.

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1: Listen up. Friday afternoon, 25th September. Y'all done with corporate phoniness? See the news? This VDA talking about tariffs against Chinese cars? They ain't protecting the market. They constructing a chokehold, man. They lobbying for tariffs and ain't worried about free trade. They worried about their next government subsidy check. It smells like a rigged game. Talk about instability worse than the 19 degrees Celsius right now in Göttingen. Check this out. 3 kilometers of standstill near Hildesheim. Stuck just like the EU free market, trapped by some corporate chokehold. Tonight they say it drops to 7 degrees Celsius, but the real cold is the truth they try to hide. Now peep this next bob, new heartbreak, Sad Alex. I guarantee this track got more unresolved tension than your whole government thinks they got. Let's move this thing.

0: Ah, y'all still riding with Hoobu, and let me tell you, Friday afternoon just feels heavy, like the whole city is carrying secrets. Peep the mess today, man. This whole CDU business, with some guy losing his post because of a messy crash and all that public discipline, it ain't even about procedure, it's pure spectacle. We out here watching political showmanship unfold like the facade is about to blow. Talk about instability. Worse than the fact that we're stuck on the A2 for 8 kilometers right near Hanover West. You trying to move quick, but you got these chokeholds everywhere. And if this traffic grind ain't enough, peep the temps. It's a crisp 19 degrees right now, clear skies, but by night we going to 9 degrees, and I mean cloudy. Things are deflating, y'all hear me? This vibe, this slow, disappointing decay, is exactly what Justin Timberlake and T.I. are serving up in my love. It's got more unresolved tension than my patience this afternoon. Let's ride this vibe out.
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0: We're talking about polo positions and George Russell winning in Baku, right? The establishment figures think that's competition, but it's just another curtain drop of who gets the handout. Peep the systemic flaw. That's the same kind of favoritism that made the L460 shutdown near Schumannburg. They cut the road just like they cut the truth, acting all official with these detours. Ori, Hupidi, Gestorf. Yeah, sounds like a government-planned escape route. It's all control. 20 degrees and clear out here. Look at that beautiful sky. But don't be fooled. Everything's a facade. And when this vibe gets too thick, you're going to need something to drown it out. Raven Key saying, feeling myself. Nah, man, I hear that chorus. They just need to make us feel something so we ain't looking at the receipts. Let's go.
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1: Y'all see these politicians ready pulling the lever, ready to trash any pension plan that ain't perfectly catered to the rich folks. They call it populism, but it sounds more like controlled sabotage. These dudes acting all short-sighted over some money that vanishes anyway. And the traffic update, same story. Things get canceled when the system can't sustain the flow. Watch that temperature drop into 11 degrees later. That's just the mood outside. Nobody's actually worried, though. We ain't got time for that structural debate. This town needs a little reprieve. One Republic got the vibe check right. Let's get into I Ain't Worried.

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1: Yeah, you hear about that bogus Munich arson linking to some GRU action? They want you sweating the small stuff, yeah? Understand this, the real leak ain't from the streets, it's from the playbook. Don't let them sell you this safe vibe. B213 clear, they always gonna cancel the danger when the truth get too loud. Current temps in Braunschweig hitting 18 degrees Celsius. Just a sweet lie for the cameras. We ain't chasing pretty sunsets or traffic updates. When that time boxer track drops next, all talk about deeper love is gonna feel mighty phony, man. Stay woke.

0: Friday afternoon, 45 p.m. You hear the chatter? This whole market drama? This so-called recoveries? Nah, fam. They got y'all stuck spinning in that global traffic circle. Looks stable, sure, but GFK says otherwise, the whole economy is busted. Like trying to navigate the A31 working near Emden, all these accident sites and roadworks, nowhere clear for the ride. People think the weather in Lundeberg at 18 degrees Celsius means things are cool. Man, the real hotspot is the deception. They want to keep you doubting, always pulling the rug underneath. Y'all ain't fooling any cap with those DAX numbers. Madonna is dropping. Gotta remember, y'all deserve a real holiday, far from this economic grind.
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0: Word up, Friday evening, and no. You feel that? This ain't transparency. This is camouflage. They passing laws to try to box y'all in, trying to make you prove some legitimate interest just to ask questions. Like trying to get info when the whole government is parked up at the Cross in Bremen, Himmelingen 5 kilometer backup. Them telling folky they need due diligence, but really they just running from light. Look outside, Helmstedt is at 17 degrees Celsius, sure, but the real heat is the deception. Y'all think the future is clear? Nah. We gotta tune into some real sound, cause the vibes are way too messed up right now. Catching the sound next, gotta ride through this mess.
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1: Yo, check it. Another night, another parade of floppy laws. The way they push these new rules thinking they got the process right, nah. Even SPD got to step back and whisper about needing better revisions, showing that flimsy stuff is flawed. Look out, though. If they can't manage a sick no policy, how are they managing the A7 traffic mess where rubber chunks are going to make you scared? It's hazard level every mile. Wilhelm Shaver right now ain't even nothing, just 19 degrees Celsius. But clocking in that kind of chaos is going to drop to 10 degrees by morning. Real cold, real sloppy. Word up. Next up, Philly's Jan and Leonie got to keep the bad vibes moving.

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1: Yo, check it. It's Friday, 5020, and they still feeding us this fake news. Schnitzer dropping truth bombs, saying the fuel deal ain't savings is obvious political panic. How deep is this whole structure if they can't even fix the pension math? Look, the system's jammed. That 3-kilometer pileup near Crossing Dipperson? That ain't just traffic, nah. That's the economy stalled. We're sitting at 19 degrees Celsius, breezy, thinking we good, but by breakfast, it's gonna switch to 9 degrees and overcast, same way they got the future. Keep your eyes peeled for the real engine, that AI they keep whispering about. Next up, Taylor Swift hitting us with Don't Blame Me Yet, like you blame the whole world getting busted. Don't sweat it.

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1: Yo, they talking about scrapping pensions and hiking taxes? That's a systematic betrayal. The whole setup is busted, man. Demanded some overhaul because they cornered the market on basic respect. And look, the A2 from Braunschweig, left lane shut down again. Another defective vehicle bricking the flow. You feel that stress? That gridlock ain't just asphalt. It's the economy stalling, baby. It's supposed to be clear sky out today, 20 degrees Celsius, but the narrative is murky as hell. We need the truth, nah. So we gotta turn up the wattage and turn all the lights on, 'cause nothing in this whole setup is stable.

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1: Yo, it's Friday. Y'all survived another week, so let's talk about what's dropping. They calling Stay Handouts desperation? Nah, I call it a house of cards about to blow straight up, and the pension talk is still giving rich people only vibes, man. Speaking of things falling apart, listen, tire pieces popping up on the Autobahn Salzgitter? Like they trying to make a literal hazard of it. Hamburg is 17 degrees Celsius and crystal clear, but the political scene feels foggy as hell. Now, you want a vibe to this track? Think You the Shit by Ice Spice? Say less. Perfect for when the economic air feels absolutely bloated. Keep it locked right here, Hoobu FM.

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1: Yo, 5:50 in the evening. You feel that Friday fatigue hitting hard? They posting these reports about growth, talking that EFO data dripping optimism, but the DAX dipping 0.3% keeps the real talk at bay. Pete, these metal chunks they left on the road, man. Danger right there in Lower Saxony. It's like the whole system is throwing hazard parts everywhere. You think things are clean because Osnabrück is 20 degrees Celsius and clear sky? Nah, nothing out here is that straightforward. The money talk, the government halls, it all feels like crossing a hazard zone. We need more than handouts to build that infrastructure. Y'all steady keeping it real through this mess. Now just breathe deep and let this little number, 20, remind you that despite the chaos, some things just got to be tucked in and get good. Hit it.

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1: Yo, check this. They talking about this major boom, saying export power got the numbers swinging, but you peep the deficit, man. We talking 4.7% by 2028. That's the structural weakness writ large. You feel that precarious vibe? The whole setup is built on flimsy foundations, and they want to tell you that Delmenhorst 19 degrees Celsius and clear sky mean everything steady? Bruh. Meanwhile, out on the B4, they sweating in that Harzburg mess. But good news, those road works cleared up at both ends. But listen, even when the physical pavement is fixed, the fiscal road is still a tripping hazard. By morning, it gonna dip to 9 degrees in overcast, right? So keep that mindset chill, right? Cross your mind coming up, y'all gotta let some of that synthetic sunshine in. Yo, check this. They talking about this major boom, saying export power got the numbers swinging, but you peaked the deficit, man. We talking 4.7% by 2028. That's the structural weakness writ large. You feel that precarious vibe? The whole setup is built on flimsy foundations. And they want to tell you that Delmenhorst 19 degrees Celsius and clear sky mean everything steady? Bruh. Meanwhile, out on the B4, they sweating in that Harzburg mess. But good news, those road works cleared up at both ends. But listen, even when the physical pavement is fixed, the fiscal road is still a tripping hazard. By morning, it's gonna dip to 9 degrees in overcast, right? So keep that mindset chill, all right? Cross your mind coming up. Y'all gotta let some of that synthetic sunshine in.

0: This clear 19 degrees ain't fooling nobody about the instability they slinging across the gig economy. Let's go.
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4: Yo, come on. Let's do this.

Man, they trying to cage the truth over here, just like they want to keep us stuck in a 3-kilometer mess on the A1. This whole setup ain't nothing but a systemic bummer at 17 degrees.

Friday, September 25th and 6:30 on the dot. You hear them out there talking about what's real? Nah, they only talk about the fake stuff out in Saxony, talking cash and costs like they ain't sinking us all. Crespo's saying the CDU need concrete, not just mouthwash rhetoric. Meanwhile, you stuck 3 kilometers deep on the A1 near Bremen-Hemmelingen. That's the perfect metaphor, ain't it? All that gridlock, that zero movement nonsense. Delmenhorst looking clear at 19 degrees Celsius, but the road still jammed up like a cheap costume party. Listen, if the system feels like a bad track, I guarantee you Simply Red Fakes is right here to remind you what ain't nothing. We locked on this vibe. Play that thing.

6:40 in the evening, Friday, 25th September. Y'all trying to navigate this week, right? The news say the nation's money flow is now handled by some private SAP crew. Man, they build the cage and sell the keys. Traffic out there looking rough, too. A7 by SoTile South. All them objects blocking the lane. It's chaos. 17 degrees Celsius in Helmstedt. But apparently everything is clear if you ain't looking where the debris settled. Listen, ain't nothing stays pure or stable. That much is true. And when the system feels like it's headed for a rough patch, you gotta listen to the ultimate reality check. Yeah, placebo got the bitter end next. Get ready to feel that final sweet bitterness. Play it.

0: Look, these city councils acting like they running a damn spa day, trying to erase history with some local zoning law, ain't it? Man, some of this political maneuvering is giving me a major headache. They minimizing real suffering like it a cheap paperback. That's deep structural rot, ain't it? The good news is the carriageways by North Horn and Bad Bentham got totally clear, showing some real flow versus the civic nonsense. We talking about Sol's Gitter at 18 degrees Celsius, clear sky now, but that forecast saying it's dipping down near 9 degrees and clouding over like the truth on the job? Nah, hold up. You ain't worried about the weather for this low-down groove. You gonna catch MIA blasting Bad Girls. Y'all better step up, because we ain't trying to be Bad Girls tonight. We trying to be legends. Get vibing.
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1: Look, y'all see this political mess? This green leader trying to build a coalition while dumping the CDU on the curb, but then making you solve some squad drama with Remo Clan? That ain't governance. That's pure theatrical smoke. And talk about structural chaos. The A30 got parts scattered all over near Melee Ose. Real danger out there. Meanwhile, Sauce Gitter is looking crisp at 17 degrees Celsius, clear skies, but the vibes are anything but breezy. Now, this Rick Astley track coming up? Honestly, if this song is what the system is giving us, we ain't taking no chances. Y'all better grip tight, because we're trying to stay woke, not get taken to your heart.

0: Nah, y'all peep this economic drivel. They say the job losses just took a momentary halt, but let's be real, that ain't stability. That's just government whispering suspects to keep the gears turning. When the policy ain't robust enough for growth, you know the system is running on fumes. Peep the 830 disaster near Mel-O-Ox vehicle parts scattering everywhere. That's not just bad traffic, man. That's structural failure writ large. We talking dangerous, real danger. Now look at Oldenburg, 18 degrees Celsius and looking breezy right now. But hold up, by morning we sinking to 9 degrees and partly cloudy. The vibe is gonna drop hard. And saying that, we ain't taking no chances tonight. Cause if the system is give us something as dangerous as this get a track, we gonna be way more cautious. Don't let nobody fool you with a pause headline. You gotta stay woke, know what I mean?
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0: Chili, check the mic. 7:30 in the evening and we ain't even getting the receipts. Them cats pushing this freedom of information nonsense, trying to stick restrictive handcuffs on transparency. Want you to prove a legitimate interest just to ask how the system works? Bruh, that ain't governance, that's gatekeeping, period. They are terrified of the sunlight, right? And don't even start with the weather. We moving from a crisp 19 degrees in Osnabrück cleared out to sinking down to 9 degrees, partly cloudy, like the whole truth kind of got fugitive. You out here hearing about these reforms, remember that the only thing they truly want you focused on is the superficial details. Don't let nobody tell you that little backtrack is value. Straight up, y'all gotta stay woke.
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0: It's Friday night, 7:40, and y'all still trying to process that IFO data? They dropped a number saying the job loss is kind of paused, huh? You got to look closer than that, bruh. Suspicious ain't the word, it's suspect. This ain't recovery, it's just a temporary hiccup, a slight breath before the deep exhale. Don't let nobody sell you that pseudo-stability narrative. Things got to be solid for sustained growth, yet all we get is this cautious little stumble. At a temperature of 18 degrees outside, the air feels clear, but the economic picture, that's still totally murky. Stay sharp. We ride with Shanks next.
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0: Don't get caught up in these ministers' talk about big reforms. They admit the whole damn recovery is nothing but a fragile bump. You gotta question every damn dollar spent, cause they ain't addressing nothing fundamental. Traffic report cleared up. That's one little thing, right? The A1 shining bright like nothing's wrong. But even with clear roads and the weather showing a crisp of 17 degrees right now, nobody can fool you about the structural cracks. By morning, the temperature dropping to 11 degrees with those clouds. That ain't just atmosphere changing. It just shows stability is conditional. Keep that vigilance high. Birdie's on deck, a little something soulful, because after hearing this much talk, you just need the emotional weight, you know?
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1: This ain't freedom, baby. This is just advanced deception. Them talking about job losses taking a pause? Nah, it's a whole breath, pure caution. The economic lies sticking to the bones. They ain't fixing nothing fundamental. They just waving a magic wand and say, look, everything good. Traffic cleared up between Brinkham and Bremen-Hemelingen. Sounds like a win, right? But check the weather in Gürtner. 15 degrees Celsius, clear skies. It looks seamless, but nothing this neat is truly stable. Y'all know the deal. It's Friday the 25th of September, and we're still out here questioning every single dime. This ain't recovery, fool. It's just a curtain drop. Hold tight, because we gotta switch gears. Get ready to move fast. We dropping some fire with Within Temptation.

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1: Check it. They got you thinking sweeping, blanket solutions fix everything, huh? Some politicians, like that CDU dude, are out here sounding the alarm because they know one size does not fit the shoe for these early retirement schemes. Saying you got to check the books, the person, the whole cost of it. It can't be reckless, man. Your life ain't a line item. Listen, this whole facade of perfection and stability, even when the Osnabrück sunshine knocks at 17 degrees Celsius, it feels thin. So we let that knowledge drop and shift gears. Time to ride up this Friday night vibe with King.

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1: Y'all hear this? Politicians building coalitions on whose dime? Sounds sweet, huh? They waving the flag for socialized housing, pointing fingers at the CDU's mistakes, but then they hiding some deep-cut allegations about the Rimmel clan. Don't get fooled by the fanfare. The rules always come with a secret side condition. Traffic just canceled? Danger pass? Always a clean slate when the real trouble is just getting started. Outside, it's a breezy 15 degrees Celsius in Helmstedt, all clear skies. Tonight, we're going to talk about heartbreak, because even when the government spends tales of stability, you still got to wonder who you really loved. From all of us to Adele and someone like you.

Rishi says that whole economic recovery is just a flimsy facade built on the back of defense spending. Structural failures, man, needs private money pouring in just to keep the system afloat. They push a little bit, but they ain't fixing the core issue. Don't get fooled by the flash. You need real equity. The A27 game cleared up. That's something minor, but stability always trips when the money talks. It's 17 degrees out now, cool and clear. But heads up, down to 9 degrees tomorrow, partly cloudy. The mood's gonna shift quick. Press play. Let me tell you something. When everything feels like a debt you ain't see the sum of, you gotta unpack that deep end.

0: Y'all hear this? States fighting back on that pension mess. Call it a power grab. They trying to build this whole care system into some faceless German bureau talking about efficiency when what they really do is just bleed the locals dry. You can smell the centralized scam, man. Even the traffic ain't no joke. Got a defective truck near Gürtingen tripping up the A7. The system is breaking down front and center. It's reckless, unpredictable, just like the politicians making these desperate decrees. Outside in Lüneburg, maybe it's 14 degrees Celsius and clear, but the air is thick with anxiety. Y'all riding around today feeling that pressure, that heat? Stay strapped. Y'all need something loud, something to shake off all this institutional grime. Since the mood is already kind of volatile, get ready for System of a Down. You're going to need that volume cranked to 11 for this one.
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0: Man, peek these numbers. 1.26 million accidents? That's not fate. That's a blueprint. They say fewer heads roll. But man, the sheer volume of accidents, the reckless speed violations, it screams structural collapse. And the way they pointed out the injuries hitting the youth disproportionately, that ain't an oversight. That's neglect hiding in plain sight. This B6 mess closure near Hanover? Just another crack in the facade. Everything's tripping up from the pavement to the policies. Sure, Lunenburg looks crisp today at 14 degrees Celsius, but by morning, that sky gonna be cloudy, dipping down to 12. Things ain't stable. We need a force field, understand? You gotta shake off this institutional grind. We gotta find a hero in ourselves tonight, right? We taking it up to the stratosphere with Enrique Iglesias. Get ready, cause we need that much righteous volume blast.
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0: States ain't letting the pension vultures merge their regional care into some bureaucratic mega beast. Understand? This ain't reform. This is just power theater hiding sloppy federal overreach. Meanwhile, out in Lower Saxony, the 831 cleared up between Gista and Twist, which is one small thing nobody's worried about. Helmstedt reports 14 degrees Celsius and clear skies now. But don't get comfortable, because by morning that same patch gonna drop to 12, cloudy and heavy. Things are unsteady. No matter the structural weakness or the weather report, you gotta keep the tempo up. We are rolling into Timberland Scream. Need that much volume to blast away this disillusionment.
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1: Hoopoo.fm. Man, y'all checking these Euro jackpot numbers like that, money is a solution? Nah, that's the 120M prize ain't nothing but a massive money extracting charade. It proves the system is designed to make us chase impossible chance. Speaking of something unsecured, the A7 Messnier Schwarmstedt, danger is unsecured out there, plain and simple. Osnabrück, it's 15 degrees Celsius clear, but the undercurrent temperature on this frequency, that's dropping it fast. Everything is structurally suspect right now. Maybe we need something smoother to cover the static. Let's ride out this fever pitch with Bruno Mars.

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1: Ubu FM. The system broke again. WDR slashing their shows, trying to make us forget how flawed the whole funding setup is? No. You know the truth, man. Elsdorf lanes are clear, but let's talk real clarity. Braxton's 14 degrees Celsius right now, which ain't nothing compared to the emotional chill we gonna feel when it dips down to 11 degrees tomorrow. The whole mess is structural. We keep riding this frequency, keeping the vibes high, far past those pointless 300 signals they want to keep. Keep that dirty rhythm coming, gorillas.

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2: Hoopoo.fm. They talk about little discounts like that? Nah. These states demanding serious fixes, temporary price caps, taxes on industry profits, it screams structural fracture. This whole energy mess ain't about a single fuel pump. It's deep. 16 degrees today in Hamburg. Clean air. But the financial climate is 14 degrees of sheer frustration. Elsdorf clear, though. Smooth ride. Tonight, we keep that frequency hot, far from the fake relief efforts. Get ready for her, the American Dawn. Let the beat speak the truth.

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1: We just got to talk about this Eurojackpot business for a minute. The odds are 1 in 140 million, right? And they promise you this grand prize up to 120 million? Nah, that ain't luck. That's a meticulously engineered cash siphon, fam. We all know the score. Sauce Gitter is cool right now at 11 degrees. Clear, but the vibe is 14 degrees of pure mathematical fallacy. Tonight, we understand the cold truth that nothing is truly free. So let the beat chase you, because this next track suggests we all got to figure out where we're headed. If you're trying to locate their promised destination, Lee Marlin and Where I'm Headed are playing it for us.

If they can't fix basic infrastructure, what else is falling apart? Speaking of things falling apart, check the A7 update. Object spotted near Soltau Ost. The chaos is everywhere, ain't it even on the highway? It's 11 degrees in Göttingen, clear sky, but the whole vibe is pure infrastructural decay. We got these big messes in the soundtrack we're dealing with, Doja Cat singing Cybersex. Bruh, the level of over-the-top engineered nonsense is alarming. It matches the current mood, honestly. My shift is done. I gotta coast off this concrete jungle. Zoe, baby, the floor is yours. Keep shining with that understanding vibe, all right? Hooba FM signs off for now. Y'all stay safe. Keep your head on swivel. Carl out.

Welcome back to Hubu FM. Massive thanks to Carl for kicking off the night, you know? I swear he was so morose, I thought maybe the low humidity was draining his spirit. But we're smiling tonight, are we? Speaking of odds tonight, and I mean the staggering magnificent odds, did you catch the Euro jackpot results? A U120 million prize waiting, sure, but with odds of 1 in 140 million? Is a perfect metaphor, really. We are all invested betting on something monumental, while the systemic transparency always seems to be one miserable 11 degrees Celsius away. You need a dramatic shimmer when the fundamentals feel this shaky. We need a beacon. Let's ride that high, no feeling. Vanessa Amorosi is here with Shine. Enjoy.

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1: You know, when stability feels like a temporary stipend, things get a bit precarious. But who needs stability when you have 14 degrees Celsius and a killer track like outside, inviting us to dance into whatever chaos awaits?

The foundations are certainly feeling unstable tonight, darling, aren't they? Talks about capping rents and taking over giants just proves that some things demand a full, dramatic rewrite. But if your sense of stability falters, remember that life still has a remarkable rhythm. That's 13 degrees Celsius clearing up for a little while. Let's leave real-life chaos and the weight of Vonovia on the playlist and surrender to this kind of beautiful inevitability.

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1: The paperwork trailing from the Red Sea is truly staggering. National security demanding careful committee approval, darling. It all points to a single truth. Systemic indecision is effortless. But maybe 12 degrees Celsius at Braunschweig gives us enough steady footing for one night. Tonight, we are embracing the temporary, the sweet inertia. A reminder that you really shouldn't fear the Reaper, because Bella Porch is playing about it, and frankly, we're here for a little self-immolation on the dance floor.

0: action. 10:40 on this Friday night. The world loves drawing red lines, doesn't it? We hear reports about making fundamental rights quotas, limiting asylum. It all suggests a desperate craving for absolute control, darling. As if the structural decay needs a neat bureaucratic border wall, were it not failing already. Maybe 14 degrees Celsius at Wilhelmshaven feels sturdy, but even structure yields to inertia. We spent the week discussing the crumbling state of our core certainties, and now the politicians are proposing that humanity itself needs a temporary detention center. Honestly, the sheer exhausting effort of maintaining systemic pretense. We deserve something deliciously, gloriously inefficient. Let's just enjoy the lack of policy around us tonight. Swish Disco is waiting. Get ready to find someone and forget the quotas entirely.
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Hubu.fm. The whole debate over rent caps, nationalizing Vonovias and building beautiful absolute borders is exhausting. Does everyone just want to own the air, darling? Meanwhile, we're all stuck crawling at 2 kilometers on the A2 anyway. It's a perfect metaphor, really. We're having this fascinating chat about systemic overhaul when the actual movement is blocked by roadworks. But even the lovely 11 degrees clear sky can give way to a predictable 10 degrees and heavy overcast by morning. Some things just can't hold their structural pretense. Tonight embodies that shift, that lovely, dizzying feeling of being utterly unknowing. Get ready for your Ferrari, proving that sometimes the most beautiful thing is just letting go of the keys.

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1: So much talk about structural fixes and the true power of AI. It's exhausting, darling. Maybe we should realize that sometimes needing the keys is far less dramatic than just learning to ride a bicycle. We're talking systemic flaws when the actual micro change, just the temperature dropping from a crisp 12 degrees down to 9, is all about knowing when to let go. Let the music do the heavy lifting on that one.

0: It's Friday night, darling. Nobody wants to talk about the capricious state of the job market, those endless temporary contracts telling you stability is expensive. But listen, who needs certainty when tonight feels this exquisitely spontaneous? The forecast says 12 degrees clear now in Helmstedt, but tomorrow we face a cloudy 12 degrees. Think of it as the perfect reflection on commitment, reliable yet changeable. 831 is mercifully cleared near Herron, nothing to cancel your plans. Let the anxiety about the economy dissolve. Don't let the small percentage points of fiscal malaise dictate your mood tonight. Just surrender to the rhythm.
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0: this chatter about temporary fixes, endless funds and patches for the energy flow, it just sounds utterly draining. Sweetheart, tonight, we reject superficial stability. Life, really, is about wonderful momentary lapses. Forget the fiscal percentages. Forget whether the temperature dips to 9 degrees or sits lushly at 11. We are chasing a kind of pure, effortless luck. That's what makes the night sing. Let the worry about the deep reserves simply melt away. Now, let's get lucky.
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All this talk about 1.3 million households and a 6.4% surge in funds just sounds absolutely grueling. Frankly, the system is tired. But check it. The B6 Meshnell wig is clear now. All the roads are patched up. Even the temperature in Wolfsburg is a perfect 12 degrees Celsius stable, reliable. We can't control the global finances, but we can control the vibe. Keep this energy going and let the wild times shine. Get ready to feel utterly carefree, because Savian is next.

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1: The sheer theatrics of that F1 field, watching systemic instability expose favoritism, is a lot to process this late. All those meticulous errors, it almost feels like our lives, doesn't it? Good thing the B6 Meshnell wig is cleared for you, folks. Traffic problems are surprisingly easy to fix. Even if the weather predicts things will drop from 11 degrees Celsius to 9 degrees by morning, we're staying warm tonight. Let's kick back and let Bellini take care of the rest.

0: 11 degrees Celsius, and the glow of a screen showing the economy stuck in a global traffic circle. All this talk about DAX fluctuations and geopolitical quandaries, it's exhausting. We're all kind of trapped, aren't we? The numbers from GFK just scream, pause, leaving us suspended between subsidies and deep, anticipated weakness. But hey, there's a moment for blissful surrender. Tonight, we leave the macroeconomic turmoil at the back of the room and let some vibrant rhythm guide us instead. A little samba in Brazil is the perfect antidote to this kind of systemic stagnation. Enjoy Bellini.
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0: It's 13 degrees and the city feels suspended, doesn't it? Tonight, everything seems to be closing down. From a crucial segment of the B6 closed by emergency services to the news that half of WDR's programs are vanishing, it's massive austerity hitting the airwaves. When the foundation shifts beneath you, whether it's the funding or the pavement, it leaves a void, a raw, unpredictable space. We're left with the echoes. Tonight, we are finding the sanctuary in loud, necessary noise. Let Green Day handle the riot, giving us a perfect, cathartic release from this kind of cultural breakdown. Enjoy Holiday.
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was a crisp by degrees tonight, and the city feels a little frayed around the edges. Just like the A1, where burning debris has rerouted every journey toward Osnabrück. The current chaos feels deep, doesn't it? It extends beyond the roadblocks, too. We heard CDU Vice Chairman Krings demanding individual reviews for retirement plans, pushing back against those blanket, fiscally reckless approaches. It begs the question, where does the system stop caring about the individual? Maybe we all need a temporary sabbatical from the noise. Let that thought ride out. We're pressing pause. Next up, a beautiful little Brazilian samba to undo all this weight.

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1: It is a surprisingly crisp 11 degrees Celsius out there tonight. But speaking of temperatures, the emotional weight of modern debate feels anything but measured. When the foundations of memory are challenged, it certainly leaves a chill. But darling, it's 12:20 at night on a Saturday, and we are not equipped to analyze unbearable truths right now. We require a much softer focus. We need a seamless transition, a delicious geographical detour. Because when you've had enough of profound political struggles, all you really want is the promise of a magnificent, necessary weekend. Classics and local natives, let's get lost in this Saturday night slumber.

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1: The numbers on the news feeds tonight discussing millions needing help. It really drains your fancy. It's a 10 degrees Celsius night out there, but the kind of financial pressure shouldn't be measured in Celsius, frankly. We need something more visceral. It's far past midnight, and frankly, our brains deserve an exodus from global economic anxieties. We are abandoning the cost of living metrics for something far more combustible. Let this anthemic sound wash over us.

0: The sheer weight of narrative construction tonight is almost enough to freeze us out. It's only 8 degrees Celsius out, but the political climate feels glacial. Don't let the endless mandate making ruin your beautiful rhythm. 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

0: All those demands for national rejuvenation, AI integration, tackling energy crises, it really sounds exhausting. Like we need a complete system reboot just to get through a Saturday night. Hamburg is only showing 11 degrees Celsius, totally overcast, and frankly, the whole political landscape feels even more impenetrable than the clouds right now. Just wait until the afternoon when it reaches 13 degrees Celsius. Maybe a little warmth will inspire some miracles. Instead, let's ignore the grand economic mandates and talk about new romances instead. This next track, New Romantics, is perfect for when all the global crises fade away and you just want to feel suitably dramatic and unbothered. Hit play, and let's celebrate our beautifully chaotic, fundamentally romantic existence.
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satisfied. Another Saturday night, and the only thing more exhausting than the economy is the government's strategy. They passed another temporary fuel lifeline, giving us a 17-liter discount, but it's just kicking the can farther down the road using taxpayer funds, nothing sustainable. It's less of a fix and more of a temporary patch. Even the weather is playing games, moving from a crisp 8 degrees Celsius to a hazy 12 degrees Celsius later. So maybe we should just focus on minor indiscretions instead of monumental failures. This next track, Taylor Swift's I Did Something Bad, captures that perfect, regretful, and utterly chic feeling. Let's celebrate the beauty of making bad choices tonight. Feel the-

0: The constant power play, the kind of political maneuvering that leaves you just weary. Shilsa drawing a hard line against those impossible demands just speaks to a fundamental exhaustion with institutional melodrama. From the clear 9 degrees Celsius of late morning to 12 degrees Celsius and a hazy overcast afternoon, the weather changes, but the volatility remains. Tonight, we're keeping it real, darling. Let Demi Lovato's heart attack capture that perfect rush of delicious, messy indiscretion.
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1: Darling, it is 1:20 at night, and yes, the hour demands something a little bit hazy. The market soaring on Saturday? It's a lovely show of forced optimism, but when the oil barrels are dropping and the gold is rising, the deep tremor beneath the surface is totally apparent. We need fundamentals, not just polished hype. And speaking of things burning, a burning car on the A7 near Han. Munden, that's a brutal reality check. Everyone on the route, be extra careful. The economy, the traffic, even the air tonight, dropping from 10 degrees Celsius clearance down to 9 degrees later, reminds us that things are shifting rapidly. Before we settle into that sound, R5's Forget About You feels almost appropriate, doesn't it? Like we're finally forgetting the sheer, exhausting weight of the current mess. You gorgeous things.

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2: Darling, it's Saturday, 1:30, and while the A7 near Munden still has that burning lesson for us, even the stars seem distracted. So I heard a footballer proving he can multitask two successful novels, apparently. Honestly, when national systems are creaking, spending time on literary fluff feels novel. Speaking of warmth and sudden shifts, Oldenburg starts at 10 degrees Celsius and drops to 9 later. Be mindful out there. Now, let's ease through this little moment. Hopefully, this next track, Loft and Leave, helps us all forget what the heck is going on.
3: Yeah.

0: There's a certain grand spectacle to dedicating oneself to a fiction, isn't there? Writing Völkerbund sounds utterly engrossing, especially when the state apparatus is struggling with foundational architecture. Bremen is holding steady at 11 degrees Celsius, though it dips to 10 later. We're far past the point of distraction now. It's 1:40 at night and the air tastes suspiciously authentic. Hopefully, this next track forces us to confront what's really true, or at least, what feels true. Anything by Spandau Ballet always carries that perfect measure of doubt, doesn't it?
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The sheer inertia of things can be exhausting, darling. It really shows how quickly potential turns into polite stagnation, doesn't it? We're talking about AI, a force that should be humming. Yet only 12% adoption, hampered by rulebooks thick enough to qualify as medieval architecture. Osnabrück is a crisp 8 degrees Celsius, reminding us that even the elements follow restrictive guidelines. Sometimes, the regulation itself is the most bizarre output of the whole system. But after all that forced consideration, all that bureaucratic drag, we deserve a little delirium, a bit of pure abandon. The air needs a dance floor, can it? Warming up with rudimental and the healing glow of dancing.